0: Jason Aldean, 99.9 Kiss Country, today's Hit Country. This was Jeffrey. When he got the news, he won $1,000.
1: Ooh, heck yay. All right.
0: Going to this weekend with some fun, spending money, paying for some activities like going to the movies and bowling. Won a grand after Eric Church.

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1: Josh Ross, Hate How You Look on today's Hit Country. 99.9 Kiss Country. My name's Corey. And Chad, thanks for having us on. And Ashville, any big plans here for the weekend?
2: Yeah, I'm looking forward to a real nice cookout tomorrow afternoon.
1: I don't know how nice it's going to be. Did you look at the forecast? Scattered thunderstorms during the afternoon. I have to do that cookout during breakfast. Going to be nasty on Sunday, too. But yeah, have a good weekend. I hope the cookout works for you. And your Luke Combs is after this, all right?
2: Thank you very much. Have a good weekend.
1: Thank you, bud.
3: Hurricane Helene ripped across the southeast, leaving behind excessive floodwaters and more than 800,000 acres of wind-thrown and downed timber.
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Once that closer to Skynet taking over, you know, from the documentary, The Terminator. Russia just had the first ever humanoid robot wedding. Yes. Yes, they did. What's their first argument going to be, you think? Like, I'm not malfunctioning, you're malfunctioning? Corey Kennico, Wetzel, Rocky Malou. 99.9 Kiss Country, today's hit country.

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1: Hey, this is Fred. How you doing?
0: I'm doing good, Fred. Appreciate you having us on. What can I do for you?
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3: 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On a train.

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0: Bring them on to Dowie. Jess and Marshall, do you know how you would spend a grand if you won?
1: 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We're going to catch up on bills that are owed right now.
0: All right, well, stick with me for three more minutes for your chance at this money. 99 point in the Kiss Country. 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
1: Hey, could you do me a big favor?
0: Oh, gosh, I'm sorry. I don't do big favors, only small favors.
1: No. This is a simple favor.
0: Big to a big simple favor. 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

Lainey is a part of that incredible lineup. That is our iHeartRadio Music Festival in Vegas this September. Along with her is Kenny Chesney and Snoop Dogg, Goo Goo Dolls, a bunch of acts. 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
1: It's Christy. I was wondering if you could play Cody Johnson or Ella Langley.
0: One or the other. Yeah, I'll do one of those two for you. Raptor Shaboozy.

0: Charlie Green, Change My Mind, 99.8 Kiss Country, Today's Hit Country. Danny, you got us on, and Fletcher doing what?
1: Sitting at home cleaning.
0: Oh, sounds like a terrible way to spend your Friday. What room have you been cleaning?
1: Just finished the bathroom.
0: The worst room in the entire house.
1: Yep, it was gross.
0: No, don't need the details.

day, Potts Farm was a place to go. 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

0: Billy Zimmerman, Chevy Silverado, 99.9 Kiss Country, today's Hit Country. My name's Corey. I'm hooked on these little soft baked bars from Fiber One. I order them on Amazon. 70 calories and good little snack. Got like almost no sugar in it. I don't know. I'm on like this kick sugar kick. Because of my dad. He's like watching everything he eats, so it's like rubbed off on me. Anyways, what are you eating right now for a snack, David?
1: Hot pickled sausage from the convenience store.
0: Oh, all right. I guess chips were too predictable. You wanted a little chaos with your snacks and maybe a plot twist.

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Yes, the weekend is here. How about we get it rolling with some good news? What do you say? Stay tuned for two songs and I'll share it with you.

0: 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Ann Hudson coming in with the latest Nashville updates. And what do you have for us today?
1: 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I got that story coming up in your Nashville news next.

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You know, for years I read my kids the story about Crying Wolf, the boy that cried wolf. Turns out that that's a real story, and that will get you actually in jail. Hang on, when you hear Earl tell you about this boy crying bear. Coming up next.

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1: 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And Granger Smith is the voice that keeps the night going strong. 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

0: 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Ann Hudson is coming up next with all the latest from Nashville. 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
1: Oh, Granger, did you see the big Garth Brooks announcement? I've got it for you. Coming up in your Nashville news next.

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the old man's face. Front page obituary, he was a millionaire. He left his fortune to some guy he barely knew. 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

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I really appreciate you waking up and starting Saturday with me here on After Midnight. I'm your host, Granger Smith. 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
1: What's going on? This is Jake. We're just out cruising the street, driving for UPS. Thank you for being on the air with us tonight.
0: 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Keep on cruising.

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Did you know that betting on volleyball could land you in some hot water? Well, it did for this dumb criminal. Earl's going to fill us in with the details coming up next.

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1: Hey, Grace, this is Jeremy out of Charleston, South Carolina. What's up? The EMP 9 is working. I'm a tow truck operator doing the overnight shift. Be safe out there tonight, brother. I'm listening to your show. You're a good person.
0: You be safe too, Jeremy. Appreciate you, brother.

0: Today's Hit Country 99.9 Kiss Country. Dan Hudson coming in with the latest Nashville updates. And what do you have for us today?
1: Wow, Granger, did you see Randy Travis made an incredible announcement? I got that story coming up in your Nashville news next.

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Hey, thank y'all so much for sharing Saturday here with me on After Midnight. Before you take off and get this weekend started, let me remind you, God is great and He's worthy of our praise. I'm Granger Smith, coming to y'all from the Yee Yee Farm in Central Texas. 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

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I appreciate you listening here late on a Friday, early on a Saturday. 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

0: 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Ann Hudson is coming up next with all the latest from Nashville. 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
1: Oh, Granger, did you see the big Garth Brooks announcement? I've got it for you coming up in your Nashville news next.

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Okay, y'all, this show of Saturdays After Midnight is officially over, but I want to remind you, there's another show just kicking off right now on Yee Yee Radio. 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

0: Graylin James, Water at a Wedding, at number 28 this week.
1: Let's hop into a request now. This is from Nikki, listening in Rockville, Illinois. She's asking for Post Malone and Morgan Wallen, I Had Some Help. So here you go, Nikki.

0: Zach John King at number 27 with his song Get to Drinkin'. Now let's play What Year Was It?
1: What year, what year, what year, what year was it?
2: What year, what year, what year, what year, what year was it?
0: All these things happened the same year. What year was it? The Beijing Winter Olympics were held in February of this year. Wordle made its debut, and Will Smith slapped Chris Rock at the Oscars. What year was it? Winter Olympics in Beijing, Wordle, and the slap. What do you got? If your guess is 2022, you are correct. Also from 2022, here is Cole Swindell. She Had Me at Heads Carolina here on the Country Top 30.

0: Russell Dickerson, yours. He's our guest in studio. He's here right now. You are selling a lot of tickets lately. Are you making good money?
1: What's good? What is good money? It's all going into our house, I'll tell you that. As soon as it's gone.
0: But you're making good money, meaning after you pay for all the overhead, there's still a comfortable amount left.
1: Yeah, yeah.
0: That's the best place to be.
1: We're making comfortable money.
0: I saw your show, the one you did, I think it was in Michigan?
1: Mm-hmm, Grand Rapids.
0: Thing was huge.
1: Huge.
0: You said it was the biggest show you'd ever sold.
1: Yeah. Yeah, that was crazy.
0: How many tickets?
1: About 11,000.
0: Dude, that's wild.
1: Yeah.
0: In an awesome way. I don't mean that as an insult. Like, that's really wild. That's really awesome.
1: But also, it's awesome and it is wild. Like, it feels like it's not me. I'm like, are you sure you're at the right concert? Because, like, for 15 years, it's been just 25 people, 50 people, 100, 1,000, you know.
0: What if there were, like, 3,000 people that thought they were coming to WrestleMania? And they're like, where's Cody Rhodes?
1: This is an empty block of... Just
0: like, what the heck? Where's the ring?
1: Roman Reigns?
0: Where's the ring?
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0: Glad everybody's here. Let's do a throwback now from 2020. It's Luke Combs, Forever After All, here on the Country Top 30.

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1: We got a request now from Earl listening in Huntsville, Alabama. He used the hashtag CountryTop30 to ask for Morgan Wallen, Thinking About Me.

0: Morgan Wallen, Thinking About Me. That is a country top 30 request. We are hanging out with Russell Dickerson. Tell me about this song, Happened to Me. What's the backstory there?
1: Yeah, I mean, Happened to Me, honestly, was we sat on it for, we wrote it in 2023 and it didn't come out till 25.
2: Did you not think it was special?
1: No, honestly. I thought it was like a fun song. We'll do it live. Definitely going on the album. Could be a single, maybe, you know, one single two or something. But it honestly just so happened to be like, okay, we all kind of agreed that that was going to be the first instant grat track off the album, how they do.
2: Target exclusive back in the day.
1: Yeah. And so I was like, all right, cool. We're going to do the freaking come up with something to post TikTok, do the teasers. And I was like, it was honestly like poking fun at the dance culture, like the you got to have a dance to have a hit song. And I was like, okay, I'm just going to do every stupid dance that I can think of. And my guy cut it all together. We put it out and that was just like a million, 2 million. I don't know, whatever it is.
2: First video popped.
1: Yeah.
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0: Hey, everybody, thanks for hanging out. It's now time for Amy's Joke of the Week.
21: Amy tells a joke. Amy tells a joke. Amy has a joke to tell to you.
22: What beverage excels in dance class?
0: What beverage excels in dance class?
22: Tap water.
0: There you go. All right, at number 23, it's Dan and Shay and their latest. Here is Say So on the Country Top 30.

0: say so.
1: Dan and Shay at 23, that's Say So. We have Russell Dickerson hanging out in studio. We'll check in with him again in about 5 minutes. Now let's do Zach Top, South of Sanity, in your number 22 spot this week in the Country Top 30.

0: Russell Dickerson. That's his song, Blue Tacoma. He's in studio now. Okay, you got a fun remix of Happen to Me. Now, we played that song a minute ago, but the remix is with the Jonas Brothers. Tell me how that came about.
1: When they asked me to be the special guest for their tour one night in Detroit, we were like, maybe this is our moment to shoot the shot of getting a feature. Because it's like, do we get, who is it? Is it a female artist that we get on it? Because the girls just want to have fun, whatever. And we tried a few things.

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0: Hey, thanks for hanging out with us. We're going to get back into the countdown now because we are at number 21. It's from Low Cash. Here's Wrong Hearts on the Country Top 30.

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1: Now a request for Gloria listening in Tacoma, Washington. She wants to hear Shaboozy and Jelly Roll, Amen.

0: Lauren, Elena, and Chase Matthew at number 19. That song is called All My Exes.
1: We got another request now. This one is for Philip listening in Casper, Wyoming. He's asking for Thought You Should Know from Morgan Wallen.

0: Riley Green, Think As You Drunk at number 18 here on the countdown. Russell Dickerson is here. You do a really good impression of the rapper Fetty Wap. The first time you did that, was it just to be funny?
1: Yes.
2: That was it?
1: Correct.
2: Like, you can do a pretty good Fetty Wap impression, yeah. So you're just going to do it.
1: Mm-hmm. I've been a Fetty Wap stan since the beginning, since Trap Queen. I used to sing it at my shows, cover it during my set.
2: Oh, I didn't know that.
1: Yeah.
2: And so you did it on TikTok. Did it pop?
1: Yeah. That's the most viral thing I've ever had, ever.
2: Really?
1: Mm-hmm.
2: And that went so viral
1: mm-hmm.
2: that it was weird to see the next day, one of those where you wake up and yeah. you're like, oh my God.
1: Yeah. Yeah. And it's just like the whole day, you just like refresh it and it's like another 400,000, you know, just like swipe. And like, and the cool thing is like all the comments were positive. And it was like a multicultural audience that it reached. So I'm invited to the cookout.
2: Nice.
1: I am.
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0: Hey, thanks for hanging out. Back into the countdown at number 17. Here is Bailey Zimmerman with his latest Chevy Silverado at number 17 here on the Country Top 30.

0: Jordan Davis at number 16 with Turn This Truck Around. We have Russell Dickerson in studio. Something people may not know about you is that you and the guys from Florida Georgia Line went to college together in Nashville. Were you guys ever in class together?
1: They had like just graduated. We overlapped for a year, but we hadn't met yet. So like they had graduated and I had like another year and a half. And they came to one of my 12th and Porter shows. And a friend of a friend was like, hey, you got to meet these two dudes. They're, you know, writing a bunch of songs, getting a little whatever going. And
0: were they a they yet?
1: I don't think they were Florida Georgia Line yet. I was like, dude, yeah, hung out with them. I was like, let's write. Let's do whatever. So went over to their apartment, little house, two-level thing. It was they lived on the top. Chase Rice lived in the basement. And so it was like me, Tyler, and BK writing all the time. Like that was like after class, I was like, I couldn't wait to get back to the fun house to write terrible country songs.
0: Was there any jealousy whenever they blew up, but they were your boys before any of you blew up and you're hustling, mm-hmm. but you're not hitting like they are?
1: Yeah.
0: Any jealousy there?
1: Maybe.
0: I have learned that I can have positive professional jealousy. I have a very close friend that is killing it and mm-hmm. has been for the last 5 years. Mm-hmm. And I look at him and I'm like, I'm so jealous.
1: Yeah.
0: But I'm also
1: like so
0: proud. And I didn't know those two things could exist at the same time.
1: Yeah.
0: Was that what that felt like at all?
1: Yeah, I think so. Like I said, it was like, we're writing these songs and like, I'm gonna cut them. I want to go tour. I want to be in a van. I want to be on a bus and do the stage and the perform and the guitar solos and the lights and everything. And then, yeah, I was just like, boom, cruise. I remember when they played it for me, I was like, dang.
0: Do you know it was good?
1: Yeah, oh, bro. Yeah, dude. And like, I mean, I was at my publisher when they came because we were writing and like, dude, listen to this song we just got. And I was just like, oh, yeah.
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0: Your Spotlight Artist of the Week coming up. He plays baseball. Also, he's a country artist. His name is Jason Arndt.
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0: It is Jason Arndt. Now, Jason was a standout baseball player at the University of North Carolina, Wilmington. And he wrote his first song a day after ball practice. He toured all around the country. He played music everywhere. He also still plays ball because he plays with the Texas Tailgaters, which is part of Banana Ball. So still doing music, still playing ball. He later went on American Idol as part of Banana Ball. He got a golden ticket. It's Jason Arndt. He's our Spotlight Artist of the Week. This is his song called Town Small.

That's our Spotlight Artist of the Week. That's Jason Arendt, A-R-E-N-D-T, if you're looking him up. That's called Town Small. Moving back into the countdown, we are at the halfway point. At number 15, it's Luke Bryan and Country and She Knows It.

0: At number 14, that was Hardy, Eric Church, Morgan Wallen, and Tim McGraw with MacArthur.
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0: We have Russell Dickerson joining us in studio again for another segment. Bailey Zimmerman has our throwback, and the countdown continues as we get closer to the top 10 songs.
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2: Bobby, you're up.
3: Sting, the singer. Can you name a song?
4: I can't off the top of my head. If you give me a hint, I for sure. Roxanne.
3: From the Police. Mm-hmm. Yeah. Or Message in a Bottle. Yeah, Lot. He's a lot. He does not own the rights to his name, Sting. The registered owner with the U.S. Patent Office is pro wrestler Sting.
5: Oh, wow.
3: But he lets him use the name anyway.
4: Wow.
5: And Police Sting came first, right?
3: Mm-hmm. And do you know who my favorite wrestler of all time is?
5: Sting. Yep.
3: And do you know who's I've never interviewed that he's on my white whale list, Mount Rushmore of white whales I've never been able to get?
6: Sting.
3: Not the singer, the wrestler.
5: Wow.
3: Yes.
2: Amy, you're up.
4: Well, this is sort of depressing, but also fun. The blue lights on train platforms in Japan have been shown to reduce the chance that someone will jump in front of a speeding train. They had to do this because people were doing that. And when they changed the lighting, it helped curb suicides.
3: I'm a big fan of curbing suicides.
5: Same.
7: Yeah.
3: So that's interesting.
5: So the light, like say the yellow light, when people saw that, they were like, just do it. But the blue...
4: They say that blue lighting reduced suicide attempts by 84%, and it's believed the blue registers a calming effect associated with the sky and the sea, which might be soothing to people in distress, according to Psychology Today.
3: Huh. Like I said, you know what I'm a big advocate of.
4: So this is more like...
3: Not having suicides.
5: Yes.
4: So interesting fact.
0: 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Top.

Kane Brown, Woman, at number 13 here on the countdown. He just dropped his collab with Lauren Elena on Friday called Never Been In Love, so they're back at it again with another song. You can check that out. Let's do a throwback now from 2022. This is from Bailey Zimmerman. Here is Rockin' a Hard Place on the Country Top 30. We've been

0: George Burge and Luke Bryan at number 11, Ride, Ride, Ride. We've got Russell Dickerson in studio with us. Tell me about CMA Week and you with the rapper Fetty Wap.
1: Fetty Wap came out on stage.
2: People went crazy, dude. I couldn't believe
1: it. They went crazy,
2: yeah,
1: dude.
2: That's wild. People thought at first when he was like, that they thought that was just like, so you were playing a sound.
1: Yeah, and then it was actually him.
2: Then he came out.
1: It was actually him. But because of his recent incarceration, he has to be back in New Jersey by 3 a.m. And so we have to purchase a charter jet to get him home, which I will gladly do.
2: Yeah.
1: And I told him to get a good one. Don't do a little turboprop. I'm like, take care of my boy.
2: Yeah, one way, Nashville to New Jersey.
1: Mm-hmm. I think it may be a round trip.
2: Oh, yeah, probably so. You don't want to fly him Southwest down and then have to pop him back.
1: I don't want him to be exit row.
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0: Russell Dickerson and I talk about watches. Also, we'll play some Jelly Roll. And we do have the top 10 songs on the way. 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
11: Hurricane Helene ripped across the southeast, leaving behind excessive floodwaters and more than 800,000 acres of wind-thrown and downed timber.
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10: 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This is from Rachel in Michigan. She wants to hear Jelly Roll, Need a Favor, on the Country Top 30.

0: I knew it. I knew you at number 9 here on the countdown from Taylor Swift. We've been hanging out with Russell Dickerson on the show today. Russell, do you collect anything?
1: Not really.
2: You don't collect cards or anything in any way?
1: No.
2: Sports cards?
1: No.
2: That's next for you. Do you collect watches at all?
1: Just kind of. I'm new to the game. They've been like tour gifts.
2: People have given you watches?
1: Mm-hmm.
2: Who gave you a watch?
1: Darius and Lady A in 2018.
2: Did they go in to give you a watch?
1: Yeah.
2: Was it Rolex?
1: Mm-hmm.
2: That's awesome. Is it that one?
1: No, Milgauss. The Milgauss, which is discontinued. Everybody, like, they were like, so what kind of watches you, like, what do you want? I was like, gold, I want some diamonds, like, I want, not diamonds, but maybe one at the top. And they're like, no, we got you.
2: That's
1: and I'm
2: cool.
1: So glad.
2: That's awesome.
1: They did.
2: Did they engrave it?
1: Mm-hmm. Summer Plays On Tour 2018. And then Tim McGraw, at the end of a 2022 tour, sat down outside my bus and just slapped me a 20 bands. Just a crispy 20 G's.
2: No way.
1: Yeah.
2: No.
1: Just like stood up, took it out of his back pocket. He's like, there you go, buddy. What a great tour.
2: He gave you $20,000 in cash?
1: Cash. Cold, hard cash. Yeah. So I sat on it for a while, just trying to find the right one. And then
2: you bought a watch with the money he gave you.
1: Yeah. Settled on this guy. Yeah.
2: That's awesome.
1: Yeah.
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0: Megan Maroney just announced a new fragrance. It's called Calliope. It's only on pre-order. You can get in now if you want. Here's Beautiful Things from Megan Maroney, last week's number one song on the Country Top 30, setting at number 8 this week.

Megan Maroney, Beautiful Things, at number 8 here on the countdown. We have a request now from Eddie, listening in Lubbock, Texas, who wants us to play Jason Aldean, Trouble with the Heartbreak. Don't let

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0: Your Almost Made It song of the week is from Jelly Roll. We will play that. We have a throwback from Rascal Flatts, and we'll get into the top 5 songs. Josh Ross, Ella Langley, Morgan Wallen, and more all coming up.
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0: This song from Jelly Roll is so close to making the countdown. I'm sure next week he'll be right in it. He is our Almost Made It this week. It's Jelly Roll with his new song called Hands Up here on the Country Top 30.

0: Ella Langley, Be Her at number 6 here on the countdown. Okay, let's play What Year Was It?
1: What year, what year, what year, what year was it?
2: What year, what year, what year, what year, what year was it?
0: All these things happened the same year. Can you name the year? Disney released High School Musical and Hannah Montana. Nintendo Wii was released, and Pluto was declassified as a planet. What year was it? Hannah Montana, High School Musical, Nintendo Wii, and the demotion of Pluto. The answer is 2006. Also from that year, Rascal Flatts, What Hurts the Most, a throwback here on the Country Top 30.

0: Ella Langley and Morgan Wallen at number 4 with I Can't Love You Anymore here on The Countdown.
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0: Bones. Thank you so much for hanging out with us. It is now time for the top three songs in country music. Jason Aldean just revealed his oldest daughter secretly got married about a year ago. Jason at number three right now with Don't Tell on Me here on the Country Top 30.

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0: Morgan Wallen, Don't We, at number 2 here on the countdown. Now let's go to Tell Me Something Good.
1: It's time for the good news.
2: With Bobby.
3: Tell me something good.
0: We got roadside assistance coming to the rescue. So roadside was called, and so they get there, Chester arrives. He's like, hey, I got your call, I'm here to help. So they had a baby born in the car right then, and roadside assistance gets there, and it's like, okay, I can help you. And so the baby was also struggling, so he helped clear the baby's airway, stimulate the baby until the first breath, because they were also, it was an emergency call, and I don't know, is roadside, because it says Department of Transportation, roadside assistance, do they call them first before an ambulance, or is it like anybody out there that's got a speaker?
4: I would imagine who can get there
0: any,
4: first.
0: Yeah. Even, but like when I hire roadside assistance, it's like some guy named Sean pulling up in an F-150.
4: Yeah.
5: Right, with a blinking light.
0: Yeah, it's like, hey man, I got you, I got some fix it flat. Regardless, because I'm not sure why this person was called, but good thing he was, Chester nailed it, cleared the baby's airway. All together, they got him to the hospital. The baby was born, 6 pounds, 18 inches long. That's what's up.
4: It's awesome.
5: Attaboy, Chester.
0: I was just confused by the roadside assistance thing. Like, if you call AAA, do they need to be CPR certified?
6: No, AAA is different. It's like those cars you see here. They're like official emergency vehicles on the highway. They have the yellow lights and everything. They just drive around, so they happen to be close by. I guess they're trained.
0: Oh, those are the ones I think are cops. And I'm like, oh, better slow down. And they drive by and I'm like, nope. Oh, okay, they kept going fast. All right, there you go. That's what it's all about.
1: That was Tell Me Something Good.
0: We have a brand new number one song, and it is coming up next.
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0: Hey, thanks for hanging out with us. It's now time for the number one song of the week. It is Corey Kent with Co Wetzel, jumping all the way from number 7 to number 1 with the song Rocky Mountain Low.

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Welcome into a Saturday morning. Glad you're here. Hey, it's Bo. 83 today, but we have an 85% chance of thunderstorms. Stay safe. 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
1: 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Shout out to my buddy Mitten, who's always cranking us up on a Saturday. Ella Langley, Morgan Wallen, just for you. It's Kiss Country.

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Hey, it's Bo. You want to go see Tim McGraw? I'll tell you how to do that coming up next hour. Free tickets to see one of the greatest. 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

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Thunderstorms today, 83 is going to be our high. John Morgan loved the new one called Kid Myself.

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Happy birthday to Luke Bryan. Turned 50 years old yesterday. You know, when I was younger, 50 seemed like a million years. Now it seems so young. Happy birthday to LB. Jason Aldean posted, one of us had to get there first. Here's Luke. Play it again. It's Kiss Country.

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Think back. What's your first memory ever as a kid? How old were you? I'll tell you what experts say you should be remembering. We'll talk about that coming up next. Kenny Now and Carry On.

0: Today's Country 99.9 Kiss Country. Hey, it's Bo. I got a quick question for you. How far back is your very first memory? Like, what's the first thing you've ever remember in your life? My wife swears to me she remembers a story when she was like two and a half years old. And I wonder if she remembers it or she remembers someone telling her about it. But according to a new study, they found that the average age of the earliest memory is right at 2 to 2.5 years old. So maybe she's telling the truth. What about you? When do you first remember anything? When you were little bitty? iHeartRadio app, use that talkback mic. Can't wait to hear these.
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A little stormy today, actually. High today of about 83, 85% chance of rain. Same thing tomorrow. It's Luke Combs on Kiss Country. 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

0: 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It's that easy. 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

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Luke Bryan, by the way, had his 50th birthday yesterday. I saw a lot of birthday wishes for him. What do you get Luke Bryan for a birthday? Guy's got everything. I'm sure Caroline thought of something. It's Kiss Country.

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1: Hey guys, it's iHeart Country on The Verge artist Stella Lefty. Boston is a song I wrote when I was waiting on a guy who was picking me up. I couldn't stop thinking about him, and this is what I was feeling while I was waiting for him. Here's my song, Boston. On a

0: 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And that was my song, Boston.
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Brantley Gilbert, Country Must Be Countrywide. That's request on this Saturday. Shout out to my buddy Tom cranking us up today. Appreciate y'all having Kiss Country on in the car.

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1: Hey guys, it's iHeart Country on The Verge artist Stella Lefty. Is a dream come true to have my song on the radio? It's still crazy to say. 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On a train.

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Register your name for the Kiss Country callback on the Eddie Fox Show. Every Wednesday after 8, we'll say a name during the show. 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

Moving on. How about a little inspiration and motivation for your Saturday? I got you covered. Today's afternoon quote is on the way in just two songs. 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

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We are playing the fire out of this song because it's the most requested song that I've had this week. Ella Langley, Morgan Wallen, I Can't Love You Anymore on 99.9 Kiss Country.

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Last couple weekends, it's been rainy. We're getting the same thing this weekend. 83 showers today, 84, more storms tomorrow. Same thing through Monday.

John Morgan, Kid Myself, today's at Country 99.9 Kiss Country, wrapping up a Saturday for me, Bo, because my mom is actually here to pick me up. Enjoy your weekend. Just don't forget to say your prayers.

is today's Hit Country, 99.9 Kiss Country. I'm Kyle Anthony. Hope you're having a great Saturday. Love that we get a chance to spend some time together. And big news, if you want to go see Tim McGraw, I'm going to tell you how you could do that after Jason Aldean. It's Don't Tell on Me on 99.9 Kiss Country.

You know, when it starts getting a little colder in January, Luke Bryan is throwing a big old party down in Cancun called Crash My Playa. Thomas Rhett's going to be there. Hardy's going to be there. 12 years strong. It's Do I on 99.9. Kiss Country.

So Morgan Wallen has this weekend, next weekend, and then the following, and then that is it for the Still the Problem Tour. And don't be alarmed if he goes radio silent on socials. He kind of does that after his big shows. 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

We do get lucky with a lot of great shows coming through. Another big country concert announcement coming your way on Monday at 8 o'clock on 99.9 Kiss Country. I can't sleep.

0: was last night on 99.9 Kiss Country. I'm Kyle Anthony. Carol, how would you spend an extra $1,000?
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0: 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And there's still plenty of summer left. So your next chance to win is happening with Eddie and Amanda on Monday on 99.9 Kiss Country. Days.

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It's a Friday night show, August 14th. All you have to do is open up 99.9 Kiss Country on iHeartRadio. Hit that talk back. Let us know who you are, where you're listening, and that you need these

That was Gary Allen on 99.9 Kiss Country. I'm Kyle Anthony. I love how Luke Combs, he wanted more family time, so he designed his entire tour around being able to come home during the week. Just sleepless in a hotel room or 99.9 Kiss Country.

another big summer show in Charlotte over at True Lion Amphitheater. Luke Bryan's going to be there August 22nd. Of course, keep listening to Win Your Way In. 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I got

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0: So UNC Asheville is doing something pretty cool to help you out with your sports tickets this upcoming season. And it's definitely a welcome change. I'll tell you all about that coming up in two songs. 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

One of my favorite Blake Shelton rants when he stopped his own concert to say, hey, I'm here doing this, but I should be over watching my wife open up at the Sphere. 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

Yeah, so the dust seems to be settling between the, well, with the split between Jelly Roll and Bunny. And I guess the divorce settled in like 3 weeks. Has to be a record, right? It is 99.9 Kiss Country.

Chris Young with Kane Brown on 99.9 Kiss Country. And it looks like Kane Brown has healed nicely from the golf ball to the face. 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

This is pretty funny. So Jordan Davis actually got stopped at the Canadian border because he shares the same name with a wanted criminal. Obviously not him. They let him go after a while. 99.9 Kiss Country.

The king of country music right there, George Strait. It is 99.9 Kiss Country. I'm Caio Anthony. Yeah, we do get really spoiled with a lot of great shows that come through the Carolinas, including Luke Bryan on August 22nd. 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
1: 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Riley Green joins us tonight. He'll be on in less than 20 minutes.

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